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1: So I put the numbers out there, and I am grateful that you got right to it. I'm Victor Sosa, and I am ready to start playing your requests ASAP. 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We finished for the day. 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You make sure you hang out with us all day Wednesday. 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

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I'm Victor Sosa. Ja'Kalen Carr is part of the Hallelujah family. 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
1: I asked my big brother to come and help me with this. Ladies and gentlemen.

0: 95.7 Hallelujah FM. We got plenty more for you on the Praise Party. We're talking about Israel and New Breed, Corinne Hawthorne, Lisa Noel Smith and the Brown Singers. We're also talking about the two biggest movie stars on planet Earth for the next few seconds. We're talking about Tom Holland and Zendaya. I mean, prove me wrong. They're in The Odyssey with major roles. That movie just crossed $1 billion at the box office. But they are the two biggest stars of the latest Spider-Man movie, which made nearly $1 billion just this past weekend. 355 domestically, and then nearly another 600 worldwide. I mean, come on, who's bigger than that?
1: Memphis and the Mid-South, after reviewing an incredible group of choir submissions, the judges have made their decision. Congratulations to our finalists and the first ever Hallelujah Church Choir Competition. 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

0: 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Hey, it's Victor Sosa. 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
1: As Mr. Nelson himself noted on social media, the song we just heard from Jason and Madison Ryan Ward, Made New, just made it to the top spot on the Billboard Gospel charts. Congratulations to both of them on that incredible accomplishment. Appreciate you being here. I'm Victor Sosa. I got Donald Lawrence, Fred Hammond, and Ricky Dillon and Ron Carter for us. I appreciate what you have for me as well, because I put the call out there. You never let me down. Grateful for that. We're talking since school is around the corner here in a few weeks about the things that you wish you had learned in school or that you wish that they were teaching your kids. What's that class that's missing, Brianna?
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7: 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Then Coach Gary Payton and the Boston Ball Hogs battle Nasir Khor and the Detroit Imps in a must-win game for Boston. 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

0: 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Who's ready for more? How about some Travis Green? Also got Ted and Sherry and Anthony Evans and Caleb Carson for you. Tuesday Praise Party is, in fact, on your inspiration station. Put the question out there with school right around the corner again. What's that class or that thing you wish you had learned in school that for whatever reason wasn't offered to you? Or what you'd like to see your kids learn in school, Brian?
1: I'll tell you, it's parallel parking because, come on, like, see what people do out there and the idiots, like, who, you know, waste everyone's time doing 20 different angles to get into a spot. I mean, come on. Somebody's got to fix this.
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Who is ready for the cash? I said cash, and you immediately perked up. I know that's right. 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

That's the come up. I'm your boy Ty Tripp. Welcome to the Come Up Show, y'all. I am excited, as always, to be all up in your ears today. I feel like I'm too much. Do y'all ever feel like you too much sometimes? I just feel like sometimes I'm just too much. I felt like that all of my life. You know what I'm saying? I'm just too much. I'm just too much energy. I just got... Everybody's chilling. Why you got to be doing all that and everybody's just chilling? Ty, just fall into, you know, the common thread of chillosity that the rest of the world is engaging in, or that the rest of the world is setting. Most of my surroundings, especially when I was growing up, everybody chilling, but I'm like, But all things work together for good. Now, people want all that excitement. They want all, if I come in chilling, they like, uh-oh, what's wrong with Ty? Something wrong. Is he feeling okay? What's going on with him? Now I can't chill. I better have that energy. I done typecast myself. If I want to do a show and just chill and do like ballads or like Yolanda Adams, Smokey Norfolk worship set, they're going to be like, man, what's wrong with... What's wrong with Ty? Anyway, I said all that to say, what's up, y'all? Welcome to another episode of The Come Up. I'm excited and delighted to be sharing this hour with y'all. Y'all buckle up. We're going to have a good time, as always. Yeah. This is Nicki Minaj, Blessings, featuring Tasha Cobbs Leonard.

0: we are back.
1: All right, I said I'm a bit too much the last break. If y'all heard it, I said, all right, I ain't gonna be too much, y'all. I'm a chill. Look at some of y'all like, no, we need that energy. Bring it, brother, bring it. Y'all the ones I love. I love y'all, man. I need y'all. Y'all the ones I need to call in and go ahead and encourage me. I'm a little bit out of touch. I've been doing like this. Well, you're not supposed to say when you're fasting, so I'm not. And there I go. I just said it. So God, forgive me. Let me just say I'm not on social media right now. So this ain't about fasting or being spiritual or being, I'm not that. I'm just not on social media. So I'm kind of out of touch with what's going on in the world. Ain't that funny? I guess I don't watch the news. Like I'm not watching CNN either, but I'm not like on social media. So I'm kind of like out of touch. But I don't feel bad. I feel great. Matter of fact, when we come back, I'm going to give y'all the five benefits of not being on social media. There are definitely advantages to being on social media. As we all know, it's a beautiful thing and a way to connect with the entire known world. How be it so ever. So I'm going to talk about the benefits of just taking some time to take some time away from social media. Maybe it can help you. Y'all keep it locked. I'll be back after this.
2: 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Stay up. 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
13: Most people first met Harriet Tubman in a black and white photo in a textbook. We all read a couple paragraphs about how she was a conductor in the Underground Railroad. She saved the lives of people attempting to flee from slavery. And that was it. That was the end of the story we got. But Harriet Tubman was so much more than that.
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18: Now this Sunday, we're going to do it a little bit different. We're going to have a selection from one of our very own.

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Notice I said he's doing something great. It's not that he's gonna do something great. The fact that you are here in your right mind.

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Just look them right in the eyes. Can you do that? Look at somebody next to you, right in the eyes. I know we don't do that in church very often, but just try it. I'm watching you. Keep looking at them, saying,

0: Okay, as promised, what's up? Ty Tribbett here, y'all. How y'all feeling? How y'all doing? Yeah. As promised, I'm going to give y'all the five benefits of taking time away from social media. Number one, do you think you can do it? Can you do this, y'all? Let me answer it for you. Yes. Yes. The Bible even says, I can do all things through Christ that strengthens me. So, this is something you can do. I'm doing it. And the first couple of days were like, you're just so accustomed and wired, you know what I mean, to doing what you do habitually in your routine. But, man, it's just proven to be one of the better decisions I've made. All right. So, let me give you the five benefits. The first benefit of pulling away from social media is improved mental health. Because social media can contribute to feelings of anxiety and depression and stress, you know what I mean? Due to the constant comparison with others, exposure to negative content, and the pressure to stay connected, you know what I mean? So taking a break can help reduce those negative feelings, and it could just improve your overall mental health. That's number one. We're just getting started, and it's already, some of y'all nodding right now like, oh, I needed that. Thank you so much, Tyler. Right? That's just number one. We got four more to go. Y'all keep it locked, and I might add some more to this. It's to come up with Ty Tribbett. Yeah!
1: It's hard to come down. Once you come up with Ty Tribbett.
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19: 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The Come Up. Come Up. With

0: All right, y'all. I be Ty Tribbett. This is The Come Up. Listen, man, I haven't been on social media all month. Woo! And some say, bro, you ain't missing nothing. And some say, how did you do it? How can you do it? Well, I still got people running my page, so that's a good thing. So people think I'm still alive to the world. You know, if you're not on social media and have no social interaction, they think you don't exist anymore. But I got somebody running my page so they'll know I'm still alive, I'm still here, and still got stuff going on, whatever it is. So I got the five commandments. I got the five commandments for taking a break from social media. Number one, improve mental health. Number two, increased productivity. Man, I'm getting so much stuff done now. I done wrote two songs, y'all. I wrote two songs because I'm like, all right, if I ain't going to be online, I got to do something. But social media can be a significant distraction, yo, which often leads to, like, procrastination. But when you fast from social media, it allows you to focus more on your tasks, your goals, and it leads to just increased productivity and better time management. So I've been experiencing, like, all of that. Like, wow, I didn't know what I was missing by engaging so habitually and ritualistically on social media. Number three, it enhances real life relationships. How about that? Enhances real life relationships. The studies say here, by stepping away from social media, you have more time and energy to invest in face-to-face interactions and more meaningful conversation, which can strengthen relationships with family, friends, and colleagues. There you go. You enhance your real relationships when you step away from social media. I can't tell you how many times I see people at a dinner table with everybody's head down and a light flashing in their face because everyone's on their devices. But when you pull away, you can recognize, oh, I'm at the table with somebody I love. I'm at the table with somebody who probably got some advice or something cool or funny to say that can... I'm actually at the table with people of value. I'm in the presence of people with value. I got real good friends. I got real good family. I got real good... I got that right in front of me, but I haven't been able to appreciate it because of my habit of going on social media. Gone are those days. Let's appreciate and fortify and strengthen our real life connections and our real life relationships. This can be done in part by pulling away for a time from social media. Can you do it? Can you afford to do it? Or the bigger question, can you afford not to?
1: Today is a good day.
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1: So this is the day the Lord has made. Let us rejoice and be glad in it. Hey, it's August 5th. You're celebrating your birthday today. If you are, let me be the first to say happy birthday to you. We'll find out who you're celebrating with. Ed Long is back with you in the sanctuary. Welcome. Appreciate you being here. It's Bishop Larry Trotter.

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1: Ty Tribbett's Holy You is on. Hey, your man Ed Long is back with you once again. We're in the sanctuary. Welcome. All right, we got Tasha Page Lockhart coming up for you. Lee Williams, Spiritual QCs. Also, Donald Lawrence. Yeah. Great music lined up for you and ready to go. Just give me a few. All right, so we got birthday shouts. If you're celebrating your birthday, I want to say happy birthday to you. You're celebrating along with actress Chip Fields. That's Kim Fields' mommy. Also, Lolo Jones celebrating her birthday today. Vanessa Simmons is celebrating today. Actor Jesse Williams celebrating. And former NBA baller Patrick Ewing is celebrating his birthday too. So happy birthday all the way around from your brother Ed Long.
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1: That's right. 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We call it the $1,000 blessing. This is the last week. Yeah, the last week you win that $1,000. All right. I'm going to tell you all about it

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1: You know what? I swear, I'm onto something. 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MySpace is supposed to be coming back. Yeah, we're going to investigate this in a minute, okay? That's what it's saying right here. I'm going to read it for you in a minute, all right? Headlog is here. We're in the sanctuary.

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You know, sometimes you just got to sit back and go, thank you, Jesus. I'm going to tell you why I'm saying all this in a minute. This is Maverick City. This is Run to You. I've

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95.7 Hallelujah FM, Memphis's inspiration station. You know, God's word says, with long life, I will satisfy you. And I'm going to share with you why I'm talking about that, all right, in a minute, okay? Some celebrations coming up later on this month. All right, here's God's property. This is love, spreading a lot of love inside the sanctuary. Ed Long is here with you. Thanks for joining me.

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You could be the next person you hear on the radio.

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1: This is the last week. The last week for that $1,000 blessing. I want you to win this thing. I got details on how you can do it in a minute. Ed Long is with you playing Lachey Knox.
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0: Your inspiration station is 95.7. Hallelujah. Lachey Knox on the box right there, along with Ernest Pugh. It's called Right There. All right. And Long is here. Got Kirk Franklin coming up. Yolanda Adams on the way. John P. Key coming up, too. So all you got to do is hang out right there. All right. So listen, your last week is up here. This is the last week to win that $1,000 blessing. The next chance to win is 9 a.m. All right, 9 a.m. We're halfway through the week now. 9 a.m. We're going to play a keyword. 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You just might get that phone call. It's going to be from a private number, but you better answer it. You might win that $1,000. It's real simple.
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1: You know, I always wanted to be a twin. I did. I just playing like tricks on my girlfriend or teachers in school, even family, you know, just playing tricks. 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I'm going to share it with you, all right? It's going to be held in Twinsburg. I'm not kidding. Hold on. I got details coming up. Ed Long is here playing Reverend Clay Evans.

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1: Definitely, God always be good. That is Anthony Brown and Group Therapy right there. Hi, your brother Ed Long is here with you. 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I'm playing Edwin Hawkins and Fresh Start Worship. 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
1: All right, so we're minutes away from your inspirational thought for today, or as I call it, think on these things. It's coming up in a little bit. First, Jason Nelson, this is Made New.

0: Your inspiration station is 95.7. Hallelujah. Jason Nelson made news. Sounded real good. All right. Ed Long is here. You are hanging out with me right here in the sanctuary. Got the Clark Sisters coming up. Blessed and highly favored, just like you. Also, the Canton Spirituals, the Cardi Cortez, and more. Time for your inspirational thought for today, or think on these things. It's a quote from Michelle Obama. It says, success isn't about how much money you make. It's about the difference you make in people's lives.
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Denise Walton calling from Virginia Beach, Virginia. I don't really have a shout out. I just want to say thank you, Jesus, for blessing us on this day. And I want everyone to be thankful for another morning. Thank you, Donald McPherson. You have a wonderful last day.

0: gotta go. But I thank you for joining us today. Thank you for riding with us. You ride or die. But I praise God for you, and I want you to know that I love you. And I really am praying with you, not just for you, praying with you. So until the next edition of the new Donnie McClurkin Show, walk in the favor of God.
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It's a wonderful winning Wednesday. 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

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Amen. Now when we pray, we want to end that with a declaration, a decree. So I'm speaking for all of you listening, starting here, starting now. The things that hurt you in the past won't control your future. Starting now, this is a new day. This is your Exodus. You are officially

0: 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Back to the early morning praise party with Sherry Mackey.
1: 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Never would have made it.

Somebody just need to testify to something next to him. Tell him, I'm stronger. I'm wiser. I'm better. Much better. I made it. Is there any money in this house other than me that could...

0: time on your Early Morning Praise Party with me, your girl, Sherry Mackey, for you to share your testimony. 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We get happy. We get excited when you share about the goodness of the Lord in your life. It encourages somebody else who may be going through the same thing that God has already brought you out, that if he did it for you, he could do it for them. 844-885-9425. What are you happy about?
1: I'm happy about, I have a testimony. God done blessed me. I had bleeding issues. I bled every day, all during the day, nonstop, every month, until I finally went to God and I prayed and I told God that I was tired of it and I didn't want to go through 2024 with the same issue. So God cured my fear, and I had my major hysterectomy surgery done in March the 15th of this year. Now I'm up and about with a new me.
0: Come on, new me. Jesus, that's a reason and a right to praise the Lord. We want to hear from you as well. That number to call is 844-885-9425. That's 844-885-9425. It's your Early Morning Praise Party. I am Sherry Mackey. Good morning.

0: It's Early Morning Praise Party. I am Sherry Mackey, and y'all already know it's my birthday week. It's my birthday month, and I appreciate all of the love. Y'all just really have showed up and showed out for me this week, and there were so many well wishes that I couldn't play them all on the air on my birthday on Monday. So I want you guys to hear them, a few more of them right now. 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
1: 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Another blessing. 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You have a blessed one. I love you. 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
3: 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Happy, beautiful birthday to the most wonderful woman in this world. We thank God for you, and I pray that you have the best birthday ever. And remember, I love you. It ain't nothing you can do about it. God bless.
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5: 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Happy birthday to you. Happy birthday, Sherry Mackey. Happy birthday to you. And many more. Girl, that prayer's awesome. I thank God for you every day. We love you here in Union Springs, Alabama. This is Pastor Judy. Amen. Keep doing what you're doing. Amen, amen, and amen.
0: Thank you for the love. Thank you for the love. Y'all gonna have to bear with me. Y'all know August is my birthday month, so y'all gonna get this all August. But right now, I want to celebrate with those that have birthdays or wedding anniversaries on this fifth day of August. Y'all call me 844-885-9425. 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I am Sherry Mackey.
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0: Morning. Good morning. I am Sherry Mackey, and it's time for us to go to God in prayer. And as always, I invite you to join along with me in prayer today. I want you to gather the children around the radio. And if they're not with you, I want you to stand in the gap for them. Today, Father God, in the name of Jesus Christ, we lift up our children before you as they enter a new school year. Lord, we place every child, every teacher, every administrator, every cafeteria worker, every custodial worker under the covering of the precious blood of Jesus. We declare that they belong to you and that their lives are in your hands and that no weapon formed against them shall prosper. Father, we ask you to go before our children into every classroom, every hallway, every school bus, every athletic field, every activity. Be their shield, be their protector, God. Cover them from the top of their heads to the soles of their feet. Keep them safe from accident. Keep them safe from violence, bullying, abuse, negative influences, and every danger seen and unseen. Lord, we come against every assignment of the enemy designed to distract, discourage, confuse, or destroy our children's purpose. We declare that the enemy will not have their minds. He will not have their identity. He will not have their confidence. He will not have their future. Father, protect their minds from anxiety, depression, fear, insecurity, and negative thoughts. Guard their hearts from peer pressure and the desire to compromise their values just to fit in. Give them the courage to stand for what is right, even when standing alone. Lord, surround our children with the right friends and godly influences. Remove relationships that will pull them away from their purpose and connect them with people, God, who will encourage them to grow, to learn, to become everything that you call them to be. Oh God, give them wisdom beyond their years. Let them excel academically. Give them understanding and focus and creativity and confidence. Help them to remember what they learn and give them favor with their teachers and administrators and coaches and classmates. Oh, Father, protect the teachers and the staff who pour into our children. Give them patience, wisdom, discernment, and compassion. Let every classroom be a place where our children can learn and grow and thrive. And now we make this declaration over our children. Our children are covered by the blood of Jesus. Our children are protected. Our children are loved. Our children are intelligent. They are capable. They are confident. They are fearfully and wonderfully made. They will not be defined by the opinions of other people. They will not be the victims of violence, bullying, and negative influences. They will not be distracted from their purpose. They will not be ashamed of who God created them to be. They will walk in wisdom. They will walk in favor. They will walk in excellence. They will walk in integrity. They will walk in purpose and destiny that God, you have ordained for their lives. Father, we declare that our children will be leaders and not followers of the wrong crowd. They will be lights in darkness. They will make wise decisions when no one is watching. They will have the courage to say no to what is wrong and yes to what is right. Lord, we declare that this will be a year of growth, achievement, protection, and purpose. Let our children come home safely every day. Let them return with testimonies of your faithfulness in their lives. We place them in your hands, Lord, because there is no safer place for them to be. The enemy will not have our children. Fear will not have our children. Violence will not have our children. Confusion will not have our children. The world will not have our children. They belong to God. We declare that our children will flourish. They will thrive. They will excel and they will fulfill the purpose for which you created. Oh, in the mighty, powerful, and victorious name of Jesus. Amen, amen, and amen.
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1: 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The choir.

I can't wait for him to come and hang out with us for our Hallelujah Choir competition. That's Brent Jones kicking off the 7 a.m. hour on The Party, your early morning prayers party with me, your girl, Sherry Mackey. It's back to school time for the kids in the Collierville and Germantown area. Mm-hmm. Stick and stay. I'll tell you more. Memphis and the Mid-South News right now is Micah Stampley.

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0: Jill Scott, bless. Baby, sometimes you just need to think so you can thank. Ooh, you just think about what God has done, the woulda, coulda, shouldas in your life, or the way that he has healed, delivered, set you free, the way he's made a way out of no way. Baby, you realize you are blessed. Lord knows I am. Hey, you're inside the party, your early morning praise party with me, your girl, Sherry Mackey, reminding you, tomorrow is election day. Shelby County voters will head to the polls for the Shelby County general election and Tennessee federal and state primary elections. Here's what you need to know. 7 a.m. to 7 p.m. voters must vote at their assigned election polling place. So early voting, you know, you can vote anywhere. But now, tomorrow, you've got to vote at your assigned election polling place. You got to present your state or government issued photo ID when voting in person. Even an expired one will work, so no worries. But student IDs, non-U.S. citizens ID, and out-of-state driver's license will not work, okay? So please, please, please be prepared when you go to the poll. But whatever you do, go to the polls. Also making news, Shelby County Health Department has issued a cold orange air quality alert for multiple Mid-South counties. Yeah, cold orange ozone values in the Memphis metro area are expected to be unhealthy for sensitive groups, including elderly individuals, children, and those with underlying heart or lung disease. So those with asthma and upper respiratory issues or whatever. Yeah, smoke from the Pacific Northwest wildfires has been detected above the Memphis metro area with high pressure moving into the area. The smoke may be kept closer to the surface. So please, please, please be careful if you're headed out and about, especially if you're going to be spending any time outdoors. Great news for the Memphis sanitation workers. Yes, the labor union representing Memphis sanitation workers announced yesterday that it has reached an agreement with the mayor's office to provide a livable wage for its workers. They're going to receive $22 an hour if they've been making less than that, and will also receive a wage increase of up to 5%. This is going to go into effect October 1st. I love that. Memphis Mayor Paul Young said in a statement, the administration has had positive dialogue with ASME and have heard their concerns. We have reached an agreement regarding targeted wage increases and plan to seek approval from City Council. Thank you. Thank you, Mayor. Yeah, folk got to be able to live it. I appreciate that. I really, really do. Also, don't forget, coming up in the 8 o'clock hour, I've got your chance to win a pair of tickets to Hattie Lou Theater's Speak, Salvation Speak, starring Harry Lennox from Blacklist, The Matrix, and The Five Heartbeats. And in the 9 o'clock hour, a chance for you to win $1,000. You're inside the party, your early morning praise party with me, your girl, Sherry Mackey.
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11: 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You'd hear those records and they just felt good to you. Or like, I'll never forget, like, Queen's Another One Bites the Dust used to play on the black stations, as well as the pop stations and the rock stations. So to me, that's just like when music was just so good that like it just broke down partitions. And I think that it's starting to do that again. And I love and commend pop music for that. It's just good to see that like good music is now floating to the top of like the charts, and that's the way it's always supposed to be. 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
1: It's incredible that he's good to us when we aren't good to ourselves. 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

0: 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You're inside your early morning praise party with me, your girl, Sherry Mackey. And the love for my birthday has been real and it has been overwhelming. Thank you so much for the love.
1: God bless you. Have a happy birthday in Jesus' name, baby. God has been good to you. And I pray that God bless you to see long life and good health. In Jesus' name, it's Mackie. I love you on the radio station. I love you as I never saw you in person, but God is good. You are delivering His will and His way.
0: To God be the glory. Hey, family, we're testing your biblical knowledge with the Bible Challenge question of the day for our youth and young adults. And you get a chance to win a pair of tickets to the Hattie Lou Theater to check out Speak Salvation Speak right now is Bishop Larry Trotter and the Sweet

0: It's your early morning praise party. I am Sherry Mackey on a wonderful winning Wednesday. It's time for us to test your biblical knowledge with the Bible challenge question of the day. All right, family. All right, family. This is open for our youth and young adults from the category shepherds and sheep. From the category shepherds and sheep, in which gospel does Jesus speak of separating the sheep from the goats? In which gospel does Jesus speak of separating the sheep from the goats? That's your Bible challenge question of the day. We're going to compare answers coming up here on your early morning praise party with me, your girl, Sherry Mackey. All right, y'all, I'm looking for caller number 9-844-885-9425. Caller number 9-844-885-9425. In which gospel does Jesus speak of separating the sheep from the goats? Caller number 9-844-885-9425. If you correctly answer the Bible challenge question of the day, you're going to win a pair of tickets to Hattie Lou Theaters. Speak Salvation Speak, going on with Harry Lennox from Blacklist, Matrix, and the Five Heartbeats. I'm looking for caller number 9 right now at 844-885-9425.
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0: That's Jermaine Dolly and Miranda Curtis. Pull us through. You're inside the party, your early morning praise party with me, your girl, Sherry Mackey. It is time to get a winner for the Bible Challenge question of the day. Hallelujah FM. Hi, who is this?
1: My name is Stephanie.
0: Stephanie, what's your last name?
1: Stephanie Carter.
0: Stephanie Carter, you are caller number 9.
1: Thank you.
0: What church do you attend, Stephanie?
1: I attend Shiloh Church of Memphis.
0: And who is your pastor?
1: Pastor Marvin Kelly.
0: All right, now you got to represent for Pastor Kelly, okay? All right.
1: Yes, ma'am.
0: From the category, shepherds and sheep. From the category, shepherds and sheep. In which gospel does Jesus speak of separating the sheep from the goats? And you say that is?
1: Matthew 25, 31 through 46.
0: You say it's the book of Matthew. Survey says,
1: yes, the
0: and the Bible confirms. Ding, ding, ding, ding, ding, ding, ding. Well, because you correctly answered the Bible Challenge question of the day, you just won a pair of tickets to the Hattie-Lou Theaters. Enjoy.
1: Yes.
0: Speak Salvation.
1: Yes.
0: Speak on Friday, August 28th at 7:30 p.m., starring Harry Lennox from The Blacklist, Matrix, and The Five Heartbeats. The show is going to be running August 14th Yes. through September 6th at Hattie-Lou Theater. Everybody else can get their tickets at Hattie-Lou.org. Or you can just join me here on the Early Morning Praise Party all this week for your chance to win, just like you did. You want to send a shout out to somebody on today?
1: Yes, I'd like to shout out my pastor and congregation at Shiloh Church of Memphis and just the whole city. We thank you so much for these morning news. I'm just excited and I'm grateful. Thank you so much.
0: And we are grateful for you. 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

0: It's your early morning praise party. I am Sherry Mackey. It is time right now for today's word. You were never meant to fly alone. You were never meant to fly alone. Hebrews 10:25 says, "And let us not neglect our meeting together as some people do, but encourage one another, especially now that the day of his return is drawing near." You know, there's something special, something powerful about watching birds fly together. They move in formation, each one benefiting from the strength, the momentum of the others. They don't fight the wind alone. They work together, support one another, and move toward the same destination. Y'all, that's a lesson for all of us. It's easy to convince ourselves that we can do life alone. We may think I'm strong enough. I got this. I don't need anybody else. And sometimes after being hurt or disappointed by people, we may decide it's safer to keep our distance and never let anyone get close. But the truth is, you were never created to fly alone. You may be able to survive by yourself, but you will not reach your highest potential by yourself. God has intentionally placed people in your life who are meant to strengthen you, encourage you, challenge you, pray for you, and help you become everything he created you to be. Throughout scripture, we are repeatedly reminded to do things for one another. Love one another, encourage one another, pray for one another, serve one another, forgive one another, and comfort one another. Why? Because God understands the power of connection. There will be days when your faith is strong and someone else needs your encouragement. And there will be days when you are the one who feels weak, discouraged, and ready to give up. And someone else's faith will help to carry you. See, that's why you need the right people around you. Don't isolate yourself and convince yourself that you don't need anyone. You may be strong enough for what you have in mind, but God has something bigger in mind. He may be taking you somewhere you can't reach by yourself. So ask yourself today, who's flying with me? Do you have people who pray with you? People who celebrate your victories without jealousy? People who tell you the truth in love? People who encourage you when you're tired and remind you of who you are when you seem to forget? If you do, thank God for them and be that kind of person for somebody else. There is power in connectivity. When we come together in faith, we become stronger. When we worship together, our praise becomes a weapon. When we encourage one another, hope is restored. When we pray for each other, burdens become lighter. You're not meant to fly solo. God has surrounded you with people who can help you soar, and he has placed something inside of you that someone else needs. So stay connected, stay encouraged, and stay in community, because sometimes the greatest blessing isn't just where God has taken you, it's who he chooses to take you there with. Come on, Jesus. Father, thank you for reminding us that we were never created to do life alone. Thank you for the people you've placed in our lives who encourage us, strengthen us, pray for us, and help us to grow. Help us to recognize and appreciate the godly relationships you've given us. Heal the places in us that have caused us to isolate or pull away from others. Give us the wisdom to surround ourselves with people who will inspire us, challenge us, and help us become all you created us to be. And Father, help us to be that kind of person for others. Let our words bring encouragement, our presence bring strength, and our faith help somebody else keep going. God, we declare that we will not fall alone. We will stay connected to the right people and move forward together in faith, purpose, and love in Jesus' name. Now, that's your word for today. Take it, apply it to your everyday life, and you continue to be encouraged and inspired. It's your early morning praise party. I am Sherry Mackey. Good morning.
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But thanks be unto God who has given us the victory through our Lord and Savior, Jesus Christ. Hallelujah. 95.7, Memphis' Inspiration Station. I'm Kim Harper Johnson. Yeah, keeping you company. I pray that all is well with you and yours. And thanks so much for listening in. And of course, yes, August 5th is a special day on the national calendar. And I'll tell you more about that later this hour. You keep it right here. Here's another great one. It's a classic. Douglas Miller, My Soul Has Been Anchored in the Lord. 95.7 Hallelujah FM.

0: Jesus is a great king. All over this earth, 95.7 Hallelujah FM, Memphis' inspiration station. I'm Kim Harper Johnson. Walter Hawkins is on the way. Yeah, be grateful. Ted and Sherry, you've been so faithful. Well, listen, be sure to check out your early morning praise party tomorrow morning, Thursday morning, beginning at 6 a.m. for your chance to win tickets. Yes, for Speak Salvation Speak, stage play at Hattie Lou Theater. And listen, it's about father's Christian faith colliding with his son's ancestral beliefs. One family must decide what salvation truly means. Starring Harry Lennox, you know, from The Blacklist, The Matrix, and The Five Heartbeats. Yeah, it's all happening August 14th through September 26th at Hattie Lou Theater. So get your tickets now at HattieLou.org. Or be sure to check out, yep, tomorrow morning, Sherry Mackey on your early morning praise party for your chance to win tickets. 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

0: every morning, brand new mercies. Oh, great is our God's faithfulness. Hallelujah. 95.7 Memphis's Inspiration Station. Yes, this is your station for the $1,000 blessing. Just as Miss Pauline, she won $1,000. Yeah, she's going to tell you what she's going to do with it. What?
1: Oh, God is able. Thank you so much. My pastor told us today on Monday Motivation. First, I'm going to pay my tithe to the church, and I'm going to pay some doctor bills. Hi, I'm Pauline from Jackson, Mississippi. I won $1,000. Hallelujah, FM.
0: Hallelujah. Congratulations, Miss Pauline. You can be our next winner. Yeah, the winning is real. And the key word for the hour, that's what you need, is bank. B-A-N-K. 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It's

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Jesus says, where two or three are gathered together in my name, I am in the midst of them. 95.7 Hallelujah FM. I'm Kim Harper Johnson, Binghamton. Thanks for listening in. Orange Mound, Bethel Grove. How you doing? And thanks so much for listening around the world. Yeah, on your smart devices with the free iHeartRadio app. And listen, today, August 5th, is a special day on the national calendar. Yeah, I'll tell you what it is. Straight ahead. Here's Anthony Evans. You're not finished. 95.7.

0: do not be weary in well-doing. For in due season you will reap if you faint not, if you don't give up. 95.7 Hallelujah FM, Memphis's inspiration station. Yeah, we got to encourage one another to keep on pressing. We've got more inspiration on the way. Hezekiah Walker and friends, I'll Make It. Dottie Peoples, the songbird of the South, For My Good. Well, this wonderful Wednesday, August 5th, it's a special day on the national calendar. Yes, hashtag National Oyster Day. Yeah, get slurping. On today, oysters are enjoyed as seafood in many parts of the world, including here in the U.S. And so if you enjoy oysters, this is your day that you can enjoy them fried from the oyster shell, however way you like it, in a recipe. Have you ever heard of oyster dressing? Yeah. Okay. Well, share some recipes that you have where you use oysters. Share it all over your social media platforms everywhere, because today is hashtag National Oyster Day. Okay? Oyster lovers, enjoy. 95.7 Hallelujah FM.
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0: 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Not one. 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Thank you, Jesus. 95.7 Hallelujah FM. 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The Williams Brothers still here. Well, I'm excited, yeah, for the Hallelujah Church Choir Competition taking place Saturday, August 22nd at New Direction Church beginning at 6 p.m. And listen, congratulations to St. Luke Outreach Ministries, Kingdom Voices Youth and Young Adult Choir, and the Memphis Seventh-day Adventist Church. 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

Dickens, too. Hallelujah, 95.7. Never forget to remember. Thank you, Jesus. Thanks so much for listening in on this wonderful Wednesday. 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Just ask Miss Brenda, Miss Pauline, and you can be our next winner. 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

With us, it is impossible. 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With Him, all things are possible. 95.7 Hallelujah FM, Memphis's inspiration station. All the hard and smart workers listening in right now, God bless you wherever you are, whether you're working on site, on the job, or remotely. God bless you. And listen, be sure to take your breaks. All right, you re-energize, right? Well, we got praise breaks on the way for you. Here's a new one. Jason Nelson, Made New. 95.7 Hallelujah FM. Ooh.

0: be conformed to this world, but be transformed with the renewing of your minds in Christ Jesus, as made new. 95.7 Hallelujah FM, Memphis's inspiration station. Got Edwin Hawkins on the way. God will take care of you. Ricky Dillard and New G, Grace. Well, listen, I asked the question. I posed this question to you, our Hallelujah listeners. What's the one gospel song that instantly shifts your heart back to Jesus? There was a post that went viral on social media. Most people named Dedrick Haddon's Well Done. A couple of folks named Jacqueline Carr's Greater Is Coming. Well, what is your song? Okay, tell me.
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1: Hosanna. Oh, my goodness. It touches me so much. It just filled my heart up with gladness and tears. So, yes, by Kirk Franklin. Hosanna.
0: All right.
1: Sheila from Queens, New York.
0: Well, thank you, Sheila, from Queens, New York. Thanks for sharing that with us. Okay, Kirk Franklin's Hosanna. Okay, what's yours? You could talk back to me. Yeah, like Sheila did from Queens, New York. Tell me, what's the one gospel song that instantly shifts your heart back to Jesus? What's your favorite song? Let me know. 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

Hallelujah FM. Yeah, when you call the name, there's power. Thanks so much for listening in. It's the lunch hour for most. If you're out and about, you know, headed to that lunch destination, be careful, be mindful, and be kind to one another. And no texting while you're driving, okay? And yeah, I've got some spiritual food for your soul, a little Bible study. Man will not live by bread alone, but with every word that proceed out of the mouth of God. Get your Bibles ready for a little Bible study later this hour. Here's Fred Hammond. Let the praise begin. 95.7 Hallelujah FM.

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1: 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Luther Barnes is on the way. God's grace, Pastor Mike Jr., turn it around. Well, I pose the question, what's the one gospel song that instantly shifts your heart back to Jesus? You know, this is a post that went viral on social media. Many people flooded with responses. Dedrick Haddon's Well Done, Kirk Franklin's Hosanna, Jacobin Carr's Greater Is Coming. What's yours?
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Congratulations to all the winners thus far. And you can be the next one. Yeah, the winning is real. 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

Let not your heart be troubled. Jesus says, believe in God. You believe in God. Believe also in me. Hallelujah. 95.7. I believe, Lord. Memphis's Inspiration Station. Listen, got some spiritual food for your soul. Are you hungry? Ah, man will not live by bread alone, but with every word that proceed out of the mouth of God. Spiritual food for your soul. Yeah, in the lunch hour, straight ahead. Get those Bibles ready. Here's Fred Hammond, Love Never Fails, 95.7 Hallelujah FM.

0: love covers a multitude of sin. 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Got Mary, Mary, God and me on the way. Bishop T.D. Jakes, let's just praise the Lord. Well, it's a wonderful Wednesday, and it's time for some spiritual food for your soul. Are you hungry? Time for a little Bible study. You got your Bible? Wonderful. If not, go get it. God's Word is a lamp unto our feet. It's a light unto our path. And listen, it's a blessing to be able to read and know God's Word for yourself. All right, read Isaiah chapter 40, verse 31. Isaiah chapter 40, verse 31. God's Word will not return void. No, it won't return empty. His Word will fill. It will heal. And God's Word will reveal. Get your Bible, read, meditate, study for yourself what is written. It's spiritual food for your soul. 95.7 Hallelujah FM, Memphis' inspiration station.
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0: 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I got a gift. From me to you. That's later this hour. Keep it here. 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

0: 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I'm Kim Harper Johnson. Yeah, let's see. We got Richard Smallwoods at the table. Got the Clark sisters. Yeah, the legends themselves. Blessed and highly favored. Congratulations to Longview Heights Seventh-day Adventist Church and Shiloh Church of Memphis. 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
1: I happened to be in Birmingham, England one night when this journalism student came up to me at an event.
2: There's a tsunami that hit Birmingham. Birmingham does not get national attention. It was a circus, mate. I can't even describe to you.
1: His name was Hamza Syed, and he wanted help on his first ever story about a mystery in Birmingham, his hometown, that no one had ever solved. It had begun a few years earlier, when news of a strange letter exploded in the press.
2: The letter looked to be a secret communique between Islamic extremists who'd been infiltrating the city schools in a supposed plot called Operation Trojan Horse. The letter was bizarre, unsigned, incoherent, badly Xeroxed, yet still, it sparked one of the biggest school scandals in British history. Government investigators descended on Birmingham. The country beefed up its counter-terror policy. By the time it all died down, schools were revamped, teachers lost their jobs. But what I always found suspicious about this whole affair is that this dodgy letter suggesting extremists were taking over our schools, nobody ever found out who wrote it or why. Remarkably, none of the investigators even tried. So I convinced Brian Reed over here that we should go for it.
1: Is this about to be the first radio interview you've ever done?
3: Yeah.
1: Hams and I spent years running this down.
4: I'll give you a clue. Who is the letter defending is the question you have to answer.
1: But figuring out who wrote the Trojan Horse letter, that was only the first mystery we were up against. It started to seem like officials knew more than what they were letting on. And that Hams and I were poking at something that people did not want to talk about.
2: Can you give us a bit of details about that situation?
5: No. It is particularly important that I don't.
1: From Serial Productions and the New York Times, I'm Brian Reed.
2: And I'm Hamza Syed.
1: It's The Trojan Horse Affair, a mystery in eight parts that a lot of people don't want you to hear.
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8: Well, I had to bring it up to 98. But the message still is the same. Cause whatever you need is over here at the table. If it's love, it's at the table. If it's peace, it's at the table.

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0: we are heirs of God and joint heirs with Christ, just blessed and highly favored. 95.7 Hallelujah FM, your station for the $1,000 blessing. Yeah, to get that grand in your hand.
1: What would I do with a grand in my hand?
0: Yeah.
1: I would pay my tithe. I would help my sister out with her only daughter and take her to college. Buy school clothes for my last son. Thank you so much. My name is Earlene Stuckey, and that's what I would do with a grand in my hand.
0: Well, thank you, Ms. Earlene. Thanks for sharing. Okay, let me give you the key word of the hour. 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R-I-C-H, rich. 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Yeah, the $1,000 blessing. 95.5 Hallelujah FM. 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
2: God says,

be done, Lord, on earth as it is in heaven. God's way is perfect. Yes, Lord. 95.7 Hallelujah FM, Memphis' inspiration station. It is a wonderful Wednesday. How you doing? Uh-huh. Well, I pray that all is well. Are you celebrating a birthday today? You are. Well, guess what? I've got a gift from me to you, and it's on the way just for you. Uh-huh. Keep it here. Got Anthony Brown.

0: The Lord is good, and you know he's good to all. And his tender mercies are over all his works. 95.7 Hallelujah FM. Yolanda Adams is on the way with the hits. You don't want to miss it. You keep it here. Well, wonderful Wednesday, August 5th. Happy birthday to Kenny Brewer, celebrating his 67th chapter. Look at God. Sherry McClellan Doyle, it's your birthday. Happy birthday to you. Raymond Bradford Jr., happy birthday to you. And if you're listening in and it's your birthday too, no worries, I got you. Happy birthday, happy birthday, happy, happy birthday to you. Yeah, it's a gift from me to you. It's from my heart. You're welcome. Whatever your celebration may be today, church anniversary, wedding anniversary, or maybe you're celebrating because it's Wednesday, this is the day that the Lord has made. Rejoice and be glad in it. And again, I say, rejoice. 95.7 Hallelujah FM.
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0: new territory on this battlefield for the Lord. And Brown Missionary Baptist Church in South Haven, Mississippi is equipping believers, evangelizing sinners, and boldly proclaiming the gospel of Jesus Christ.
1: I need the Lord. You need the Lord. We need the Lord.
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1: Is this your fourth spouse that you're working on? Is this your seventh job in just the last 2 months? And every time somebody talk to you, I don't know what's going on. It got to be somebody else. They picking on me. No, they ain't picking on you. Stop making the same mistakes. Too many folks feel as if they don't have the problem when they are the problem. Admit your problem, but not only admit your problem, stop making the same mistake. Accept his peace. Accept his peace. I call this, let's liberate our perspective. Let's liberate our perspective, because in 2 Kings chapter 24, verse 12, look what it's going to say. 2 Kings chapter 24, verse 12. Then King Jehoiakim, along with the queen mother, his advisors, his commanders, and his officials, surrendered to the Babylonians. In the 8th year of Nebuchadnezzar's reign, he took Jehoiakim prisoner. Ain't that something? Here it is. This is the second time that Nebuchadnezzar has come against Jerusalem. He came the first time in 605 BC. And now he's coming again in 597 BC. The third and final time is going to be in 586 BC, where he destroys the temple and tears down the wall. Yet in 597, he takes Jehoiakim back captive. What a shift for Jehoiakim. He goes from the palace to being a prisoner. He goes from being in charge to being in chains. And what makes it so bad about Jehoiakim, Jeremiah was the prophet, and Jeremiah prophesied to Jehoiakim. In Jeremiah chapter 22, verse 27, here's what Jeremiah told Jehoiakim: you will never again return to the land you yearn for. Jeremiah told Jehoiakim, God is going to discard you like somebody just throwing away trash. Oh, brothers and sisters, how do you deal with that when it seems as if you've been at the top and now you're on the bottom? Does it mess with your psyche? Does it mess with your mind? Well, before you start complaining about what you don't have, if you want the real mercy of God, you need to learn how to be thankful for what you do have. Because can I show you mercy? Can I show you mercy? Listen, Jehoiakim has been taken back prisoner. But guess what, y'all? He still have his life. He did not die in battle. God did not allow the sin to destroy him. He had life. But then he had his loved one. God did not send him there by himself. No, God sent his entire family into captivity with him. He still had his loved ones. But then he still had the Lord. You see, the Lord hadn't totally, finally forsaken his chosen people. Aren't you glad that even when times are rough, God is saying to us, y'all, stop moping with a stuck mindset. God is saying, even when you're in captivity, you ain't got to act like you're a prisoner. You ain't got to think defeated, and you ain't got to think like you are the victim all the time. I appreciate what Pastor Helton told me when I was growing up. Pastor Helton said, son, attitude determines altitude. And so if you want the mercy of God, you got to accept whatever God is giving you. You got to accept whatever is coming from the hand of God. Stop the pity party. Stop beating yourself up and start accepting the fact that if nothing else, I'm still here. If nothing else, I'm still alive. If nothing else, God is still blessing me. Accept his peace, brothers and sisters. But not only accept his peace and not only admit your problem. If you want the mercies of God, you got to align with his plans. You got to align with his plans. I call this, let's live out his plans, y'all. Because in 2 Kings chapter 24, verse 14.

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10: Here's something pretty disturbing I discovered while researching this podcast. This is what it actually says on the Los Angeles Police Department website. The site states that the Adult Missing Persons Unit investigates 3,200 cases a month, and 70% of those missing people are found or returned voluntarily within 2 or 3 days. It goes on to explain, and I quote here, since being a missing person is not a crime, police are given a very limited role while conducting these types of investigations. At the bottom of the webpage, it gets more disturbing. There's a section titled, What If They Never Returned? And here's the official police advice. In such situations, you may want to enlist the services of a private investigator to assist in your search. If you can't afford a PI, the police elaborate, quote, another option would be to contact the Salvation Army, which has a missing persons locator program. There is not a single sentence on the LAPD website that would lead a loved one of a missing person to have any faith that the police would properly investigate it. What the LAPD is basically saying is, if someone you love goes missing, don't overreact. They'll probably turn up unless they don't, in which case you should get someone besides the police to look into it. All this is my way of saying, if the police took missing persons cases as seriously as they do, say, bank robberies, I wouldn't have had to do this podcast in the first place and end up chasing a violent criminal halfway around the country. I'm Neil Strauss, and you can hear the full story of To Live and Die in L.A.
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I'm Kim Harper Johnson. 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

0: Be thankful unto him. Bless his name, for the Lord is good, and his mercy endures forever. 95.7 Hallelujah FM. Kim Harper Johnson with you, keeping your company on a wonderful Wednesday. And I posed a question. You know, this question went viral on social media asking, what's the one gospel song that instantly shifts your heart back to Jesus? We've had Dedrick Haddon's Well Done, C.C. Winans' Alabaster Box, Kirk Franklin's Hosanna, Ja'Kalen Carr's Greater Is Coming. What's yours? What's yours?
1: The one gospel song that instantly shifts my heart back to Jesus is Walk on Water. Wow.
0: Okay, I love that one too. Yeah. Thanks for sharing and thanks for talking back to us. Yeah, you can share with us the one gospel song that instantly shifts your heart back to Jesus, your favorite.

0: God is great, and he's greatly to be praised with the highest praise. Hallelujah. 95.7 Memphis' Inspiration Station. Tracy. Yeah, Tracy Bethea is up next with more gospel hits, inspiration, and your chance to win in the $1,000 blessing. Be sure to listen out for the key word at the top of the hour. I'm Kim Harper Johnson. It's been a pure blessing, a pleasure, and as always, a ball to be with you, reminding you that we serve a promise keeper. Now, according to God's word, all of his promises are yea and amen. Here is a promise. We know that God causes all things to work together for good to those that love God, for those that are called according to his purpose. No matter what you're facing, good or bad, it is all good. In the end, we win. It's God's promise. Yea and amen. 95.7 Hallelujah FM.
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That is Kiara Shear Kelly, and You Don't Know, one of her first big hits as a solo artist. 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Got some Ty Tribbett on the way, music from Donald Lawrence is standing by. Here's a classic from the Prince of Gospel, John P. Key, and Jesus is Real. 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

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Music from Ty Tribbett and Holy You and Only You. 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Still to come, got more of your favorite gospel hits to enhance your work day. Got some rock.

0: Kobe Bryant, he's a keeper on the way. Donna Lawrence will remind us to encourage ourselves. Doe is standing by, and a little church medley from John P. Key.
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1: 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Bishop Brown wrote this song for me. Hallelujah.

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You know, it is all right that sometimes you encourage yourself. Oh, yes. That's music from Donna Lawrence. It features Sherry Jones Moffitt on lead vocals. I'm Tracy Bethay. Glad to be in your company. Kirk Franklin and God's Property, they're standing by along with John P. Key. Here's Doe, who joined us for Sister Strut a couple of years ago. Here's When I Pray on 95.7 Hallelujah.

For God so loved the world that he gave his only begotten son. That's love. That's Kirk Franklin and God's Property. I'm Tracy Bethay, glad to be in your company. Here's John P. Key with a church medley.

0: 95.7 Hallelujah FM. That is the Prince of Gospel, John P. Key, taking us down memory lane with a church medley. And speaking of church, are you ready? Got your tickets? You better come on, join us. Saturday, August the 22nd, it's all about our inaugural Hallelujah Church Choir Competition, presented by Gold Skyline Transportation. Five choirs will be taking the stage to get those bragging rights and some great prizes. A distribution deal? What? Yeah, that's huge. Amongst other things, perform at Sister Strut, perform at our Hallelujah Christmas concert. Going to be a great time indeed for the entire family. Shout out to some of our amazing sponsors. Not sponsors, but vendors. Yeah, you want to do a little shop? Me Love Bling Accessories will be in the house. The Sunshade Lady is going to be in the house as well. Humana, Creative Minds Keepsakes, Fee's Exquisitely Scented Body. Ooh, that sounds like some smell goods and oils and maybe candles and body butters and all of that. Heart Health and Wellness Agency and Elin Plus Boutique. A little shopping, a little praising, just having a good time. And, of course, our special musical guest, Mr. Praise and the Choir Stand himself, Brent Jones, will be in the building as our special musical guest, along backed up by Pam Armour and the Memphis Shop. Yeah, it's tickets are very reasonable. What, $15 maybe? 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
1: It's time for Touched by the Truth with Bishop Brandon B. Porter and the Greater Community Temple Church family. 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
2: Hello, friends. I'm Bishop Brandon Porter. Thank you for tuning in to Touched by the Truth Radio Ministry of Greater Community Temple, Church of God in Christ. Another good reason to come to North Memphis and Hickory Hill. That's right. One church, two locations right here in the beautiful city of Memphis, Tennessee. I look forward to you joining with us and worshiping with us at your earliest convenience. Hey, this month of August proves to be an exciting time, of course. I want to thank you for your support to Camp Porter. It was an exceptional 10-week camp, and so many young people were blessed, and we were blessed to have them a part of our wonderful events that took place at Camp Porter. Thank you, parents, for those of you that supported Camp Porter this year. I also want to welcome you to be a part of our second Saturday in Jackson, Tennessee on August the 8th. We call it Momentum Week, but also our men's ministry and our pastors and elders ministry, but also the women of Tennessee Central jurisdiction will have some wonderful events and festivities going on for young ladies and so on. Go to the website, tncentral.org. You can find out about the wonderful things that are taking place there. Don't forget also at Greater Community Temple, that is on the second Sunday in August. That is August the 9th. We're calling it Educators Day. Educators Day. We're going to be supporting and highlighting educators, and we welcome you. If you're an educator, we'll have some refreshments for you and some special gifts for all educators that come out to be a part of the worship service on that is August the 9th at our 9:30 a.m. worship service at our East Campus, 5151 Winchester Road, and then our 12:30 service at our North Campus, that's 924 North Dunlap at the corner of Chelsea. We love you to come out and be a part of this wonderful time of fellowship when we recognize, especially as we go back to school, that is so many of our educators. We have several of our Board of Education directors and various ones and board members that will be a part with us, and educators from all over the county, that is Shelby County. We invite you to come out from wherever you are, and let's join in as we celebrate who you are in the giftings that you give and the information and the training, the teaching and the time that you give of yourself to our young ones. Blessings to you. Enjoy the word of God. I'm going to share with you now. I'm Bishop Porter.
3: Lest that by any means when I have preached, case in point, to others, I myself become a castaway. In other words, Paul says, I shouldn't be standing up preaching to you and I'm not doing what I'm telling you to do. Look at somebody. Don't be looking up here at me. Look at somebody else and say, practice what you preach. Y'all want to tell the preacher, you practice what you preach, Reverend. Amen. But we all should practice what we preach. Amen. We shouldn't study the Bible to preach. We should study the Bible to live, and then we preach what we live. How about that? Is that all right? So, Paul didn't pray his flesh away when he says, I bring my body under subjection, lest by any means when I preach to others, I myself become a castaway. That word castaway means disqualified. You know, there's some occupations or opportunities that will deny you based on physical health. Amen, somebody? All right. So he didn't pray his flesh away. He disciplined it. And there is a responsibility that each of us have in disciplining our flesh and, watch this, fleshly desires. Mm-hmm. So a believer is called to be spirit-led, not appetite-driven. I'm going to find you in just a minute. I know you're hiding from me. Spirit-led, not appetite-driven. Your hunger, just in case you're going to sleep, should not be the drive. The Holy Spirit should be your navigation. Romans 8:14 says, for as many as are led by the Spirit, they are the sons of God. All right, point number one, if I should and could, a disciplined appetite protects your purpose. A disciplined appetite. Did they get it? Thank you. A disciplined appetite protects your purpose. Amen. So an appetite without discipline eventually becomes destructive. Anytime you have a desire for something and it's not disciplined, then you don't care where you get it from. Most sins are born out of true needs, you know?

0: Remember what his name meant? Trickster, supplanter, amen. Matter of fact, when they were born, Esau was born first, and he was red, like, so they called him Esau. He was red and ruddy, red. And Jacob, when he was coming out of the birth canal, he had a hold of his brother's foot, ankle, because he was trying to get out before him. So they called him Jacob, trickster, right? And God eventually had to change his name, but that was his attitude. He was definitely always trying to take somebody's place. And you see it here in the scripture. Okay, because sometimes you can hunger for what ain't yours. Hello? Amen. It ain't God, because God does not tempt you to do evil. Hello? God's not going to put somebody else's husband in your spirit to go fry some chicken for. That ain't happening. Look at somebody say, no, no, no, no, no, no. Of course not. It is all in vain. Amen. As soon as Lucy come back, she's going to throw all that chicken away. Say amen that you done cook. No, so that ain't God. You got to know what God is doing. And he's not going to tempt you or encourage you to do anything wrong. Say amen, somebody. Amen. Amen. All right. Genesis 25, guys, you can put it up, 29 through 34, if I could real quick, says, and Jacob sod pottage. Jacob cooked some pottage, all right? And he was a good cook. Esau spent most of his time in the field hunting, you know, but Jacob was a tent boy. He was around the house a lot with his mom because he was his mother's favorite child. And be careful, parents, when you choose one child over the other. Amen. He was his mother's favorite child. And the issue here is that the mother was thinking, I don't want to get into that, it's a whole nother sermon.
1: I'm Bishop Brandon Porter. That's all we can share with you, the word of God. I pray it bless you, though, in a very special way. Certainly want to encourage you to come and be our guest at Greater Community Temple Church of God in Christ right here in the beautiful city of Memphis, Tennessee. We have amazing Sunday schools. That is 8 a.m. Sunday school at our East Campus, 5151 Winchester Road. And then there's an 11 a.m. Sunday school at our North Campus. That is 924 North Dunlap at the corner of Chelsea. And, of course, we have wonderful opportunities of worship, 9:30 a.m. at our East Campus of Winchester and 12:30 p.m. at our North Campus on Chelsea and Dunlap. We invite you to come out and be a part with us. Every Wednesday night is Wow Wednesday. That's Word and Worship. And that's 7 p.m., only about 45, 50 minutes. We invite you to come out and be a part of that. It's an amazing, exciting time in the Word and certainly in worship. And don't forget that in the month of August, we're getting ready for our second Saturday. We had a wonderful Holy Convocation for Tennessee Central, but our second Saturday in August, going to do something special. Our first Momentum Conference will be a free breakfast for all the men that come that morning at 9:30 at our 369 Lexington Avenue, Jackson, Tennessee property, Unity Temple for Tennessee Central. Brothers, we invite you to come out. All men, it's Momentum. It's men's ministry and pastors and elders. So come on out, brothers, and let's have a great time as we empower each other, because iron sharpens iron. The women are also doing something special on that day for various events that they have planned. You can go to our website, tncentral.org, and find out about the wonderful incipient things that are going on. Hey, Greater Community Temple and Memphis, Tennessee, and others of you, don't forget, it's Educators Appreciation Sunday. That is on the 9th of August. That's the second Sunday. And as the teachers and students are going back to school, we want to offer prayer for these many administrators. And there's several of our board members, even our superintendent and others, that are going to be in worship with us. And we invite you to come out and be a part as well from whatever higher learning or education institution you're from, or however you offer guidance and instructions in the city of Memphis and Shelby County. We invite you to come out. All educators come. We're going to have a great little lunch for you, as well as we're going to have for you some special gifts. So we welcome you to come out and be a part. That's the second Sunday, which is August the 9th at Greater Community Temple, 5151 Winchester Road. Be my very special guest, if you would. We're also having service at our North Campus at 1230. That's 924 North Dunlap at the corner

0: Chelsea in our multi-ministry room there. Blessings to you. Thank you again for tuning in, and I pray you've been touched by the truth. I'm Bishop Porter. Have a wonderful rest of your day.
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0: Nobody. I mean, nobody does it like your inspiration station. We're 95.7 Hallelujah FM. Lisa Noel Smith and the Brown Singers. Yes, he does. God keeps his promises. He is a promise keeper. I'm Tracy Bethay. 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Let me send a shout out to Miss Pam Addison. And she is the proprietor of Tied and True Custom Ties. And just thank you so much. I just met her in the parking lot. And you know, these ties that the ladies, and that she has them for men as well, but the ladies are wearing the ties, a little fashion. Just all kind of, I can't wait till Sunday. I'm going to wear my tie and I'm going to post it. But yeah, they're beautiful custom ties that the ladies are wearing now with their outfits. And I'm loving it. So thank you so much to Miss Pam. And yeah, over there at Pastor Donald Lawrence Church. Oak Grove. She's a member over there as well. I found that out. So yeah. I'm gonna be cute on Sunday. I already know what I'm gonna wear. Usually I got to figure it out. I know. All the way, more of your favorite gospel hits. Got some Kirk Franklin standing by. Charles Jenkins with God Be Praised, and more chances at $1,000.
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9: Most people first met Harriet Tubman in a black and white photo in a textbook. 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And that was it. That was the end of the story we got. But Harriet Tubman was so much more than that.
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Hey, don't forget to check out your girl, Sherry Mackey, all this week. She's got your tickets to the powerful presentation from Hattie Lou Theater, Speak Salvation Speak. 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It's starring actor Harry Lennox, you know, from The Blacklist, The Matrix, and The Five Heartbeats. 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It's your early morning praise party with Sherry Mackey. The fun kicks back off tomorrow morning at 6 a.m. Here's Charles Jenkins on 95.7. Put him together.

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Ooh.

0: That's music from Jason Nelson, and I absolutely love this song, along with Madison Ryan Ward and Made New. That's one of my favorite songs. Yes, creating me, Lord, a clean heart and renew in me the right spirit. I love it. I'm Tracy Bethay, delighted to be in your company on this Wednesday. It is the fifth day of August. And listen, tomorrow is election day. I can't stress enough, Shelby County voters, those of you that did not early vote, tomorrow is your day, period. Get to the polls. This will be the Shelby County general election and Tennessee's federal and state primary election, and your vote matters. Now, here are some things you need to know. Election day, it is tomorrow. Polls will open at 7 a.m. and stay open until 7 p.m. If it's 7 p.m. and you are already in line, you still have the right to vote. Now, you must vote at your assigned election day polling place. And with all of this redistricting, it could mean that you have a different polling location. You want to be safe, all right? So be sure that you go to your correct polling place. Make sure you have your government photo ID, your voter registration card. Make sure that you are ready to go and cast your vote. If you need more information, go to shelbyvote.com. But whatever you do, tomorrow between 7 a.m. and 7 p.m., exercise your right. 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

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I'm Tracy Bethay, glad to be in your company on this beautiful Wednesday evening. 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

I will live. 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All right, we've got some birthdays to celebrate. Miss Tiffany Nicole Swift, newlywed. Happy birthday to you, Tiffany. Chris Whalum is celebrating on today. Happy birthday, Crystal. Dorcas Harris has a birthday on today. Portia Stevens.

0: of our sister station, Fill-In, over at WDIA, former radio personality, Tracy McLeod Hobbs, that's Darwin Hobbs' wife. She's celebrating on today, along with Stella Wyndham Swain. Happy birthday to you. Also, Kenneth Gillian Sr. is celebrating on today, along with Tracy Walker. Happy birthday. Virginia McLaughlin, happy birthday to you. LaWanda Williams is celebrating, and Brother Carl Williams. And maybe you've got a birthday or an anniversary on today. 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

0: 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I'm telling you what I know. 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

It's music from Jonathan Nelson and Purpose with Manifest. I'm Tracy Bethay, glad to be in your company. Want you to get ready. The polls open up tomorrow morning at 7 a.m. It's election day in Shelby County. 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We're 95.7 Hallelujah FM.

Nobody does it like your inspiration station. We're 95.7 Hallelujah FM. That's the Reverend Al Green. Yes, he will. The Lord will make a way somehow. Coming up next is the Gospel Truth and Gospel News, honey. Powered by Springdale Baptist Church. Get ready for their Thursday night teaching tomorrow at 6:15. Here's Maverick City Music and Run to You. I've

0: It's time for the gospel truth in gospel news, honey, with two-time Stellar Award winner, Tracy Bethay.
1: Today in the gospel truth in gospel news, honey, the Gospel Music Association has announced the nominees for the 57th annual GMA Dove Awards, celebrating the best in Christian and gospel music. Phil Wickham earns 9 nominations as this year's top male artist nominee, while CeCe Winans leads all female artists with 7. Both are joined in the Artist of the Year category, along with Brandon Lake, Josiah Queen, and Lauren Daigle. Here are the nominees for Contemporary Gospel Recorded Song of the Year. Nominees include Tasha Cobbs-Leonard for Already Good, Anthony for Imposter Syndrome, Mariah Carey featuring the Clark Sisters for Jesus I Do, Jonathan McReynolds and Jamal Roberts for Still, and Taryn Wells with Pastor Mike Jr. for Sunday Morning. For Worship Recording of the Year, the nominees are Evelation Worship with Chandler Moore for God, I'm Just Grateful, Chris Tomlin for How Good It Is, Hope Darst and Josh Baldwin for Mighty Name of Jesus, Phil Whitman for What an Awesome God, and CeCe Winans for Worthy of It All. The 57th annual GMA Dove Awards will be held Tuesday, October 6th at Nashville's Bridgestone Arena. 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This year, Wells also serves as an executive producer of the show and is a 2-time nominee himself, in addition to taking the stage as a performer. Want more details? Visit DoveAwards.com. I'm Tracy Bethay, and that's a look at the Gospel Truth and Gospel News, honey. The Gospel Truth and Gospel News, honey, is powered by Springdale Baptist Church. Need a little midweek refreshing? Then don't miss TNT, Thursday night teaching, Thursday evenings at 6:15. Springdale Baptist Church, 1193 Springdale Street in the heart of North Memphis. Reverend Timothy G. Taylor, pastor.
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0: That is the choir master, Ricky Dillard, along with Ron Carter and Charisma Evans on lead vocals with Open My Eyes. I'm Tracy Bethay, glad to be in your company on a beautiful hump day. It's the fifth day of August. Listen, shout out to Sherry Mackey of your early morning praise party. She's going to hook you up. We love our friends over at Hattie Lou Theater. Shout out to Eck and the entire creative, amazing staff. They are about to have another powerful production called Speak Salvation Speak. And it's dealing with a father, his Christian faith that collides with his son's ancestral beliefs. And the family must decide what salvation truly means. Now, it stars actor Harry Lennox. You know Harry Lennox from The Blacklist, from The Matrix, also The Five Heartbeats. He's starring in Speak Salvation Speak. And Sherry Mackey's got your tickets all week long for the August 28th show at 7:30 at Hattie Lou Theater. Now, the show's going to run August 14th through September the 6th. And you can get your tickets at hattielou.org. But if you want to try and get these tickets for August the 28th, you need to check out Sherry Mackey all week long. Correctly answer the Bible Challenge question of the day during the 8 o'clock hour, and you've got those tickets. All right. Yeah, on the way, we've got more of your favorite gospel hits, including Karen Clark Sheard. Got some You've Been So Faithful from Ted and Sherry and the Reverend. Well, not the Reverend, but was he a Reverend? Daryl Coley. He was a minister, I know that for sure. Daryl Coley is on the way.
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It's music from Karen Clark Sheard and Balm and Gilead. I'm Tracy Bethay. Glad to be in your company. Happy Wednesday to you and yours. Got some Daryl Coley on the way. Here is Memphis own Ted and Sherry with You've Been So Faithful. We're 95.7 Hallelujah FM.

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Here's Dwayne Woods, Let Go and Let God.

0: That is Hezekiah Walker, and yes, I will. I'm going to make it. I'm going to be all right. You're going to be all right. You're going to make it. Hey, I'm Tracy Bethea. Thank you so much for hanging out with me on this beautiful Wednesday. I pray that something was said or played to uplift your spirits, keep you happy, keep you smiling just to make it through this day. Now, before we get out of here, I want to share some information with you. Usually, I'll do an inspirational quote of the day. My thought of the evening for you to minister to your heart is for those of you that did not early vote, minister, let it minister to your heart to exercise your right to get out and vote. Tomorrow is election day here in Shelby County for the Shelby County general election and Tennessee's federal and state primary election. Polls will open up tomorrow morning at 7 a.m. They will close at 7 p.m. If you are in line at 7 p.m., if you're in line at 7:15 tomorrow evening, you still have the right to cast your vote as long as you were in line by 7 p.m. Now, you must tomorrow vote at your assigned election day polling place. 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Also, when you go, take your government-issued photo ID, all right? Just be prepared to go and exercise your right to vote. Let that minister to your hearts. And thanks so much for listening.
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3: 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Bishop Brown.